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3: Oh, I sure do love me some Jeanette at Catskill Mountain High. Jeanette used to come out and hang with me in when I was in Big Sister years ago. She came out and danced. She came out, she's part of the sisterhood, and I love her till this day. Hey, go into Catskill Mountain High there in Kingston and tell Jeanette Denise says hello. Friends, one of the things about the Grateful Dead and Jerry Garcia that I loved is that Jerry made songs his own. There are guitarists and players and singers and folks out there, including myself, who, you know, try to sing some of the songs the way Jerry sang the songs, and then and play the songs on guitar the way Jerry would have played it. And then there are folks that go in and make it completely different. This is Cumberland Blues by Charles Bradley and the Menahan Street Band. I think Jerry would have liked this version. I really do. I think something about this, they just made it their own, and I love it. Of course, after that, we're going to hear Izzy Wind. This is a Dead Covers Project submission by the Alligators, and they are shredding it much like Jerry did on the original version of Izzy Wind. Friends, check it out for yourself. Let me know what you think. You can always tell me what you want to hear, what you don't want to hear, what you think of the things. Denise at WKZE.com. Let's dive in now. 98.1 KZE.

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1: Yes, you are. 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Thank you to Davey and everybody at Hetty Teddy's. 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You want to get any kind of Grateful Dead jewelry, stickers, patches, clothing, whatever. You want to go there, 57 Main Street, New Paltz, New York. Also, I am so much a fan of Lark Hall. So much a fan of Lark Hall. And Jen and Justin, everybody there at Lark Hall. You do fantastic things for the community. Always something great going on. Downstairs at the 11, you can get a cup of coffee, a bite to eat, a drink, or just hear some great music downstairs. Or you walk upstairs to Lark Hall. Beautiful, beautiful space for listening to music. You can dance, you can get a drink, you can do all the things you want. It's a beautiful time. LarkHallAlbany.com. Thank you to my sponsors. Thank you to Ulster Savings. Hey, let's kick off this set. This is The Wheel. This is a song by the Grateful Dead that is covered by the Electric Waistband with Bill Walton and Bob Weir. Performed August 29th, 2019 at Sweetwater Music Hall. The Wheel, The Wheel, The Wheel. Friends, this is 98.1 KZE. 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
1: Yes, you are. Friends, it's been a great time for me tonight. I hope you've enjoyed the show. We're going to complete our Jerry Garcia celebration for the evening anyway with a beautiful version of Comes a Time. Comes a Time. This is recorded and performed by The Dead with Joan Osborne, a beautiful version back from 2003 when The Dead were playing. And then we're going to close out the show with some danceable bird song, a remix of the Jerry Garcia song. And this is by LPGOB and Leshev. Friends, I hope you're all finding the joy inside you that moves you to good places. Thank you for being a part of my Monday evening. I sure do appreciate it. Let's keep that love alive, one smile at a time, and be kind to each other. Much love to you all. I love you all. Thanks so much. Let's enjoy some jams. 98.1 KZE. This has been another episode of Covered in Dead. And I'm Denise Perrant, signing off. Hey, Simon's up next, and we got the Grateful Dead Hour at 11 p.m. Thank you, David Gans, for being a part of our KZE family. We'll see y'all next time.

Your hand says, don't you see?

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1: KZE. Hey, it's Simon. Good evening. Welcome to Jamcast. And I want to thank everybody who came out to frolic at the farm over the weekend. What an amazing day of music. I want to thank our friends over at Hardiman Orchards for being such wonderful hosts. And stay tuned for our next big announcement. We're always throwing big parties like that. Let's get into the music here on Jamcast. We got 2 full hours of pretty heady jams. This one from Goose here from the new album Big Modern. They debuted Savinger June 19th at the Madison Square Garden show. Here's the studio version. Welcome to Jamcast. Let's go. 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

0: 98.1 KZE Jamcast, Big Something with the Mountain. We also heard Fish from Billy Breathes, Cars, Trucks, Buses. Hey, it's Simon. Anybody getting on the bus for fall tour? Fish will be hitting the Jim Whalen Boardwalk Hall in Atlantic City October 2nd through the 4th. And this upcoming fall run includes a return to Florida, and I believe they'll be hitting Alabama too. I will not be at those shows, but maybe at AC. That's looking pretty good. Coming up next, we've got music from Circles Around the Sun that was featured on their final studio album featuring Neil Casal. They're still going, but we're going to get to something from that in a couple moments.
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0: 98.1 KZE, back to the music with Circles Around the Sun, Money's No Option. This is the final track on their self-titled 2020 release and is the final album from Circles to feature the one and only Neil Casal. Rest in peace, Neil.

0: Sons Squabby and Deluxe, that is from their 2017 EP release. And we also heard Talk featuring G Love, Still Got Love For You. What an awesome, awesome collaboration there. Hi, it's Simon. This is Jamcast. And thanks again, everybody who came out to frolic at the farm at Hardiman Orchards over the weekend. It was great seeing a bunch of you guys and hanging out. And we'll be doing big parties like that again in the future. So stay tuned. Music on the way from Mo. We're going to do something from the Motet. Widespread Panic's going to kick off at the 10 o'clock hour in a little while.
1: 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Saturday, August 8th from 10 a.m. to 12 p.m., the Stissing Center presents Persephone as part of the Summer Children's Series. The morning begins with a workshop and rehearsal at 10, and then at 11, they'll join the presentation of this classic myth. Sunday, August 9th from 10 a.m. to 1 p.m., the new Marlboro Farmers and Makers Market. Monday, August 10th from 8:30 to 9:30 a.m., Gardner Library hosts Meditation Circle with Ann Rogers. Tuesday, August 11th from 10:30 to 12 p.m., Little One Storytime at the Tivoli Free Library. Join Corrine for stories and activities and fun, ages 6 months to 3 years old. Wednesday, August 12th from 6:30 to 8:30 p.m., the Northern Spy Reading Series presents novelist Paul Yoon at Left Bank Ciders in Catskill. Thursday, August 13th from 6 to 7:30 p.m., Harmonies on the Hudson Concert Series featuring the Cosby Gibson and Tom Stoddard duo in Germantown. To submit your nonprofit or community event to KZE, email the who, what, where, when of your event to info@wkze.com.
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0: From their 1996 release, No Doy, this is Mo, She Sends Me. 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

0: The Motet and The Truth. 98.1 KZE. This is Jamcast. Those guys were just out at the Elements Festival over the weekend and are going to be at Caramore in Katona, New York on September 6th. Link up with the band directly for more details. I've made mistakes before. Just trying to be completely transparent. I am human. On the way next, music from Aqueous. I've got something from Widespread Panic to get to, and also Hudson Valley-based musician Dylan Doyle, one of my favorite singer-songwriters. He's got a new song that we're going to play just after 10.
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0: Aqueous and Dig It Good. This is Jamcast. Hang tight. We've got new music from Dylan Doyle in a couple minutes. We got Widespread Panic, too, right after this.

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Widespread Panic up all night. This is Jamcast. That a song from a 2007 studio album called Free Somehow. Hi, I'm Simon. This is Jamcast. I've been following the career of Dylan Doyle pretty closely. This is one of my favorite singer-songwriters in the area. His new album is fantastic. I wanted to play the title cut from it for you. Here's Running in the Night from Dylan Doyle. This is Jamcast at 98.1 KZE.

0: Papadozio and Versicolor 98.1 KZE Jamcast. It's Simon. 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We also heard from Dylan Doyle, and before I forget, you can check him out along with an incredible lineup of musicians at Madstock in a couple weeks. Check out madstock.com for all of the details. Coming up at 11, we got the Grateful Dead Hour with David Gans. I can't stress enough what an honor it is to be the lead-in for the Grateful Dead Hour. I grew up listening to that show. It's part of the reason I got into radio. So it is a real thrill to be here with David coming up a little bit later on. And make sure you check out Denise every Monday night, too, from 7 to 9 with Covered in Dead. 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
0: 98.1 KZE. Here's a newer song from Dizgo. This was released back in November of 2025. It's a song called Outer Space. Hang tight for Dumpster Funk and the New Deal coming your way shortly. This is Jamcast, I think.

0: 98.1 KZE, The New Deal, and Gone, Gone, Gone. Hi, it's Simon, and one of the most wild experiences of my life, catching The New Deal late night Camp Bisco tent. I think I lost my mind in there. Still looking for it. If you see it, let me know. Music on the way from the new Chalk Dinosaur album, which is one of my favorites. Emancipator is next with Greenland.
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0: 98.1 KZE Jamcast, another brand new track from the new Chalk Dinosaur album, which is fantastic. Potential Energy. It just dropped about 2.5 weeks ago. And if you're looking for some new music, for some fresh jams, I cannot recommend Chalk Dinosaur enough. I've spent a lot of time with that album over the past couple weeks, and it's a grower. I like it more and more every time I hear it. So don't take my word for it. Experience it yourself, perhaps. We got the Grateful Dead Hour coming up at 11, and I'm going to get to something from Chris Robinson, Brotherhood, next to sort of lead into the show.
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0: 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I leave you with Chris Robinson, Brotherhood. Here's Rosalie. Grateful Dead Hour with David Gans coming up in just a little bit. Have a great week, everybody. We'll see you back here each and every Monday night, 9 to 11, for Jamcast.

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And from Dead Shows, a Grateful Dead concert-specific mobile reference app. Dead Shows offers set lists for every concert the band ever played, plus individual song, venue, and other stats, guest artists, and more. 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

Birdsong from Jerry Garcia's 1972 solo album titled Garcia. Jerry played all the instruments except the drums on this album, which included half a dozen Hunter Garcia masterpieces. You also heard Shakedown Street from Russ Annixter's Hippie Big Band. The new album is called What Next, and you can find out more about it at russannixter.com. And we began with the closing number of set one of June 6th, 1992, Grateful Dead at Rich Stadium in Orchard Park, New York. Please stay tuned. We'll get started on set two of 6692 when the Grateful Dead Hour continues.

0: 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I'll be highlighting songs the Grateful Dead covered and Dead songs covered by other artists. 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
3: It's the Grateful Dead Hour. I'm David Gans. Let's get started on set two of 6692. By the way, you've probably heard weird little snatches of the musicians talking at various times in this recording. In the early 90s, the band had an intercom system that allowed them to talk with each other via their in-ear monitors. There was a foot switch that they had to hit, and sometimes someone hit that switch a half a second late.

0: Grateful Dead in Buffalo, New York, June 6, 1992, kicking off set one with Ico Ico, Estimated Profit, and The Same Thing. That last one is a song that Pigpen used to sing with the Dead, brought back by Bob Weir spontaneously one night in December 1991. We'll continue with set two of 6692 in next week's Grateful Dead Hour.
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0: 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My newest book is The Grateful Dead by Jim Marshall, a collection of images by the legendary photographer that I co-curated with Amelia Davis. 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I'm gans@well.com. This has been Grateful Dead Hour number 1976. Thank you for your kind attention, everybody. I'm David Gans, and I'll meet you back here next week.
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Oh yeah, but it's all right. I have my

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I went to see an African ballet, and I saw the thing at the piano. He saw it one side of the stage, and when he was singing, and when he got to the other side, it was over. That little rumbling sound at the thing of piano that comes from Africa. I wanted to play something like that. You know, Bill Evans had been telling me, listen to the rebellion, you know, the mojo thing that prevails them too.

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0: 98.1 KZE, the up and running morning show. Chris Stone, Kingfish Ingram, Voodoo Child, Shorty Long, Give Us Devil with the Blue Dress, Jayhawks, brand new, Keeping Our Heads Above Water, celebrating 40 years as a driving musical force, the Jayhawks, in 2026. And we heard the Brothers with the Roadrunner song. Folks, don't miss out on the Pawpaw Fest. Taste North America's largest native fruit at the inaugural New York Pawpaw Agricultural and Arts Festival, September 26th and 27th at Magic Forest Farm in Coyman's Hollow. 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

0: 98.1 KZE, the up and running morning show. Keep your eyes open. Daniel Donato helping out Railroad Earth on a great single from Railroad Earth. Hudson gave us L Swing. Hudson opened up the celebration of life for Jack DeJohnette on Sunday night, Jack's 84th birthday on August 9th. And John Medeski, John Schofield, Tony Lynn Carrington was playing the drums, and Larry Grenadier on bass. It was super cool and dynamic. They did not play that song, but they played a cool piece, two pieces actually. Before Hudson, Tuba Skinny gave us Got a Mind to Ramble, and Jim Lauderdale with Artificial Intelligence. Brand new single from Jim off Super Country Hits Volume 2, his new album, and a great original tune, Artificial Intelligence. We'll check in with MK and the Arts and Culture Calendar. Then we're going to come on back with some more music. Got Arlo lined up. KZE.
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Brand new music from Allison Russell, 98.1 KZE, No Springtime, Joy Olotokun, and Julie Williams helping out on No Springtime. Johnny Flynn gave us The Lady Is Risen, and Arlo with Coming Into Los Angeles. 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And today at about 9:05, we're going to be joined by the super talented Rachel Yamagata. She's going to be coming in. She's got a gig coming up at Maverick Concert Hall, part of the Maverick Concert Series. And visit maverickconcerts.org. Get further information. And don't miss Rachel Yamagata about 9:05 this morning on the Up and Running Morning Show, 98.1 KZE.

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Good morning and welcome to the Up and Running Morning Show on 98.1 KZE Muddy Waters. Tiger in your tank. We got some good news and weather happening right now. And this time around, it's brought to you by Williams Lumber, the name you know and the name you trust, with 7 locations to serve you, including Rhinebeck, Red Hook, Hudson, High Falls, and Pleasant Valley. 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Nepal's Tigers. The latest big cat census in Nepal indicates that the country's tiger population has risen to 429, more than triple the number recorded in 2009. Threatened by habitat loss and poaching, global tiger populations plummeted from around 100,000 individuals in the early 20th century to 3,200 individuals in 2010. Today, thanks to conservation efforts, that number stands at around 5,500. Their recovery stands as one of the world's greatest conservation achievements and demonstrates what determined political will, scientific management, and committed protection can accomplish, said Yashav Varma, founding director of the Global Tiger Forum. Long live the tigers. Here's your weather forecast. Currently 67 degrees today. Patchy fog before 8 a.m. Otherwise mostly sunny with highs near 85. Tonight partly cloudy, lows about 61. Tomorrow sunny, highs near 84. Tomorrow night partly cloudy, lows around 61. Thursday a chance of rain, a chance of thunder after 2. Partly sunny with highs around 84. Thursday night, chance of showers with thunderstorms before 8 p.m. Slight chance of rain between 8 and 2 a.m. Partly cloudy with lows around 60. Friday sunny with highs near 80. I'm Rick. Thanks a lot for listening to the Up and Running Morning Show. Here's John Doe with Little Tiger. It's KZE.

0: Oh, when you're well, James Booker from the Lost Paramount Tapes, 98.1 KZE, Steve Pultz with Can of Pop, and Lucas Nelson gave us Pretty Much. We're going to take a little break and then come back with Come Again from Jim James, brand new single from Jim, frontman of My Morning Jacket, a couple solo albums out, and got a new one on the way. Come Again is coming up. 98.1 KZE. Stay right here. More to come.
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0: The Up and Running Morning Show, 98.1 KZE. I'm Rick. That was American Dream by the Alabama Shakes. Eric Clapton gave us Run Back to Your Side, and Jim James with a new one, Come Again. We're going to turn you on to the entertainment calendar. Go out, have a good time, bring a lot of people with you, and support live entertainment. It's good for your soul. The entertainment calendar on 98.1 KZE is brought to you by Rojan Brewing Company in Hillsdale, New York. 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Monday, Colony in Woodstock, open mic. Tuesday, Snugs in New Paltz, a few good gents. 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Inside, Brian Mitchell and friends. Lark Hall in Albany, Aris plays the 11th, a monthly residency. Buttonball Barn in South Egremont, Massachusetts, open mic. The Falcon in Marlborough, the Underground Blues Jam. Darrell's House in Pauling, Larry McCrae. The Lemon Squeeze in New Paltz, open mic. Thursday, Colony in Woodstock, Jamie Thomas on the patio. Inside, Sunny Rocks Pro Jam 53. Taste Buds Cafe in Red Hook, Tasty Tunes, open mic. The Lemon Squeeze in New Paltz, Eliza and the Organics, with special guests Mars Ray and the Raptures, plus New Vision. Darrell's House in Pauling, Captain Mike and the Shipwrecked, a Jimmy Buffett tribute. Snugs in New Paltz, open mic. Friday, Colony in Woodstock, The Deadbeats in the Garden. Inside at Colony, a band of brothers, a tribute to the Allman Brothers. Lark Hall in Albany, happy hour with the Meat Chickens at the 11th. Rojan Brewing Company in Hillsdale, Garen Benfield. The Stissing Center in Pine Plains, Spencer La Jolla. 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Maverick Concerts in Woodstock, Tim Moore Unplugged, a benefit for Family of Woodstock. Snugs in New Paltz, Seven Teller. Colony in Woodstock, 2000s Dance Party with DJ Ace Roy. Late Night Saturday, Darrell's House in Pauling, La Pompe Attack. 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Night Out featuring Joyride, 80s Mixtape Live. Colony in Woodstock, Stella Prince on the patio. Clover and Sundream in the Garden. And on the main stage at Colony, J-Mo and Friends of the Allman Brothers Band. Lark Hall in Albany, happy hour at the 11 with Monkey and the Crowbar. Rojan Brewing Company in Hillsdale, David Patton. Maverick Concerts in Woodstock at Maverick Concert Hall, Fred Hirsch Trio. The Lemon Squeeze in New Paltz, The Travelers. Snugs in New Paltz, Bird Week. The Lemon Squeeze in New Paltz, Late Night Vinyl Night. Part of an Orchards in Red Hook with Glendale Train to Cripple Creek. Music of the band and new riders of the Purple Sage, featuring Professor Louie and the Chromatics and Michael Falzerano and his awesome tribute to the new riders.
1: Sunday,
0: Darrell's House in Pauling, brunch with Eddie Seville. Later at Darrell's House, The Tull Project, a tribute to Jethro Tull. Colony in Woodstock, Democracy Rocks 2, with Natalie Merchant, Gail Ann Dorsey, Kate Pearson, Professor Louie and the Chromatics, Jenna Nichols, the Mark Black Band, the Bluebirds, and the Bobcats. Maverick Concerts at the Maverick Concert Hall in Woodstock, Angela Hewitt. Rojan Brewing Company in Hillsdale, the Rojan Bluegrass Band. 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

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Oh yeah, my dad's the midday man. He made me say this.

0: 98.1 KZE Nick Lowe. I love the sound of breaking glass. 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

98.1 KZE, the up and running morning show, the king of rock and roll, Elvis. That's all right, mama. And we have some good news and weather, and it's brought to you in part by Arch Top Fiber in Kingston, New York. 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It was 70 years ago today, Elvis Presley released his first double-sided mega hit record with Don't Be Cruel on one side and Hound Dog on the other. The singles went to number one and number two on the Billboard's Hot 100 chart, where they stayed at the top for 11 weeks and set a record that would be not broken for 36 years. And that was on August 11th, 1956, with a combined 55 weeks in the top 100. Not even the Beatles had a double-sided hit that could challenge the cumulative chart performance of this 45 RPM record. Hound Dog was named number 19 on the Rolling Stone magazine list of 500 greatest songs of all time, and is one of the best-selling singles of all time. And it is a masterpiece. We have your weather forecast right now. 70 degrees outside today, mostly sunshine. Highs around 85. Tonight, partly cloudy. Lows about 61. Wednesday, sunny with highs in the low 80s. Wednesday night, some clouds, lows about 61. Thursday, slight chance of rain, then rain with thunder after 2, partly sunny, highs around 84. Thursday night, chance of showers with thunder before 8, then a slight chance of rain between 8 and 2 a.m., partly cloudy, lows around 60. Friday, sunshine, highs near 80. Friday night, clear, lows about 54. And Saturday, sunshine, highs around 78 degrees. Tomorrow, we sail. New music from Dirk Powell. The new album is called Wake.

0: The Up and Running Morning Show, 90 Reed Brass Band. That's from their new album, Second Line Sunday. Oye Isabel by the Iguanas and Durbin Wait. 7 o'clock show with some cool funky grooves. You won't want to miss it. 7 o'clock tonight, followed at 8 o'clock by Jazz Inside Out. 4 hours of cool music hosted by the one and only Brian. So he'll be with you tonight at 8 o'clock till midnight, and so much more coming up on 98.1 KZE and WKZE.com. 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
2: Diet and nutrition are absolutely critical to our health. 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
1: And we'd also like you to know that you don't have to be a dental patient to be a Harmony Nutrition patient.
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0: Walk Away. Tom Waits. 98.1 KZE, the up and running morning show. Finger Pointin' Mama by Bill and the Bells. And the Chris Bergson Band gave us Down in the Bottom. We have some great music lined up. Rachel Yamagata is going to join us in the studio at about 9:05 this morning. So looking forward to that and see what she's got going on. There's a show coming up at Maverick Concert Hall on Friday, August 21st. And get tickets before they're gone. And she's doing an intimate show at Maverick Concert Hall, which is a historic concert venue. Acoustically awesome, under the stars. It's going to be an incredible event. Don't miss it. Get tickets before they're gone. And listen up, about 9:05, Rachel Yamagata live on 98.1 KZE.
1: 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Wednesday, August 12th from 6:30 to 8:30 p.m., the Northern Spy Reading Series presents novelist Paul Yoon at Left Bank Ciders in Catskill. 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

0: This is the Up and Running Morning Show on 98.1 KZE. I'm Rick. That was His Golden Messenger, brand new album called I'm People. Came out on May 1. That's in the middle of it. Blaze On by Fish and Rumble Strips, the latest from Steep Canyon Rangers. They have a new album called Next Act, and I suggest you pick it up. It's filled with great notes. Coming up, Rock and Roll Hall of Famer Laura Nyro. Our guest this morning, Rachel Yamagata, is in the building, and her presence is making its way around the building and through the airwaves very soon. So hold on tight. Lots more to come on the Up and Running Morning Show.
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0: 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This is the Up and Running Morning Show. I'm Rick, your host. And joining us live in the studio is the one and only Rachel Yamagata. Good morning, Rachel.
1: Good morning, Rick. How are you?
0: So great to have you here.
1: Thanks for having me. It's great to be here.
0: Now, one thing I know is that you're an early bird. You're a morning person.
1: I love the mornings.
0: Why?
1: They're so magical. When everything else is sleeping, you feel like you're having a little secret life experience. I like to write. I like to watch the birds, talk to the squirrels, do all that kind of crazy stuff.
0: Cool. Yeah, well, I find the morning to be the best time of the day myself. And seeing the sunrise in a healthy way as opposed to being up all night long is always refreshing.
1: I can't do the all-nighters anymore.
0: No, that's what I mean. So seeing the sunrise in a healthy way is so refreshing.
1: By choice, yeah.
0: So speaking of staying up all night, I saw you most recently at an Ancient Aliens live event.
1: First you play Carnival and now you're mentioning aliens right in. I mean, we should hang out more.
0: You're always welcome. I tell you all the time. So yeah, Ancient Aliens. And you came up to me and you said, Rick, what are you doing here? And I said, what do you mean, Rachel? What are you doing here? And you said, I'm hooked. I'm hooked on these aliens. I'm hooked. I watch it every day, always, all the time. And I said, so do I. It's like a pacifier. It puts me to sleep. It's so fascinating. And it's like, wow, that's great. And then a commercial comes, boom, I'm out. So I watch it on demand. And you were like, oh, that's great. And I was like, yeah. And you're like, no, it's so cool. You're here because you want to be here. You're not working. And I was like, yeah.
1: It was by choice. Oh, my God.
0: Yeah,
1: I love
0: so
1: it.
0: You've been fascinating with
1: the greater cosmic story of our life?
0: Yeah.
1: Yes. Oh, yes. Oh, yeah. I've come down some deep dives, some rabbit holes. Mm. It's starting to color my my perception of music and my tapping into our other senses and wondering about what and who and is there a bigger story here? It's fascinating to me.
0: It's pretty interesting.
1: Yeah.
0: And especially now with the government releasing all these files.
1: Well,
0: it's kind of fascinating.
1: I mean, speaking of early birds, I do want to say that I have been talking about this for a few years now, but there have been people talking about it for decades, and I came into it late, but it's infiltrating some of my music. I have a song called Galaxy on my latest record, which definitely speaks
0: your
1: to
0: your latest
1: a couple of these
0: record
1: themes.
0: Is called Starlit Alchemy.
1: I mean, yeah, there's Come a little on. Bit there's a little bit of that in there for sure. It's just it's a fun, lovely, fascinating
0: thing. After I saw you, I then saw something on Instagram, which was you receiving brand new merchandise to sell out on the road. And there was a huge spaceship with rays coming down.
1: I mean, it's a beautiful image.
0: I'm not saying it's not. It's
1: I'm
0: great.
1: Waiting to be picked up, but it hasn't happened yet. So we'll just have to, we'll have to see. Or at least it hasn't happened in a way that I remember.
0: Well, you have to keep sending those telepathic vibe messages out through the top of your head. And
1: I mean,
0: it'll get out there.
1: For sure. I'll meet you there.
0: So, yeah, the spaceship, the mothership will come by. It'll pick me up. It'll pick you up. It'll pick up all the rest of the people sitting around us at that show. Speaking of shows, you have an event coming up at Maverick Concert Hall in Woodstock, which is an incredible venue. It's so, you feel energy while you're in the space. It's indoor, it's outdoor, there's a lot of glass, there's a lot of wood, and a lot of history in the place. And you've been there before?
1: I have. It's just, I think the first time I went was last year, and I think it was it Joan Osborne's show, and I jumped up and did a couple songs with her. Or it was, no, Joan, Cindy, and me. That's, oh, I think that's what it was. And I couldn't believe I hadn't been there before, because it feels like, it just feels like a woodsy, spiritual, you know, earthy, upstate, perfect evening out. I love it.
0: So when it comes to curating and crafting your show for the event, are you going to incorporate that feel in it? Are you going to do something special?
1: I am definitely doing something special. So with this album, the Starlit Alchemy album, last year I found these incredible string players that I had seen play on a gig with Natalie Merchant, and spoke with them about re-envisioning some of the songs from the album, because there are already a lot of strings on it, but it's been my dream to like play with a string quartet. So we recorded in my living room whole string sessions of about six or seven songs, and that'll come out later this year in September. So this will be the one show where I'm going to have, it's Megan Gold, Eleanor Norton, Mirandi Hofstetter, and Caroline Ryan will be there fourth. This incredible violinist that I've been able to play with. And I'm schlepping her around the world. She's coming with me to Asia in September, and adore her. And then Kevin Salem will join us. And maybe some special guests. There's some incredible vocalists that have said they might hop on a song or two, and some other musicians that may make an appearance. But yeah, I definitely want to. This is my show to do that kind of magical experience for myself, you know, creatively, and for anybody who wants to join.
0: It sounds amazing. And Starlit Alchemy came out in October of last year. Have you been doing shows supporting it?
1: I did a tour last year in the U.S. I did, gosh, I think it was, I did a Matt Nathanson run. I think that was last year. Time has been crazy. I guess I haven't toured yet this year, but I'm about to do a month in Asia starting in September, where I'm bringing this record to Asia for the first time.
0: Well, that should be super cool. And Caroline's mom, Rita,
1: yes,
0: said, Rick, Caroline's going to Far East.
1: That's right. I love Rita. I love Rita.
0: Super cool that Caroline is playing with you. And It's really great that you're going to be out on the road in Asia. Are you coming to the States and doing dates besides the Maverick special show?
1: I'm in plans to do some dates in November. Just a couple, maybe seven or eight. We're still organizing. And then early next year, I've got some things brewing. So, yeah, I'll be out and about.
0: And now at Maverick Concert Hall, August 21st.
1: Yes.
0: It's a Friday night. Are you going to be playing songs spanning the career and doing brand new stuff? Like you mentioned with the quartet, but are you going to be doing brand new stuff?
1: Newer than that.
0: Yeah.
1: Well,
0: anything coming up?
1: I'd have to write it real quick.
0: Right.
1: So I think nothing has
0: been in the works since Starlit Alchemy.
1: Well, not... You know what I've been doing is I've been writing prose, which is a very strange thing for me. I've never done that before. And then I'll...
0: Is it fiction or you're journaling?
1: It's basically journaling, but they're like little short vignettes of life. They're sort of, in my own way, just a page of what a song would be, but there's no music to it. But every now and then I'll circle a line or, you know, hence words. But... So we'll see if any of those make it into becoming a song later on in the year. Yeah.
0: That's cool. Like when it comes to songwriting, do you write music first or lyrics first or both together?
1: Almost always the whole thing as I'm writing it. Yeah, we were talking.
0: So you're writing a melody, writing the chords, and lyrics are coming out with the melody?
1: Yep. Except for a couple songs over my catalog. That's how I do it.
0: So do they just come out stream of conscious, or are they already worked out?
1: Very stream of consciousness.
0: And you figure them out when they're done?
1: Yeah. Yeah, pretty much.
0: Do you change things, rearrange things?
1: Sometimes. Usually when I get with a producer and they're like, you can't put out an 11-minute song, I have to start editing. But, you know, there's... I don't typically go back and do too much editing, which I think is, you know, on my part.
0: And at this point in your career, do you really care that much what a producer would say to you?
1: It depends. You know, producers that I've worked with for a long time, Kevin Salem, John Alasia. I worked with Sandy Bell and Jeff Lipstein on production, Pete Hanlon. I trust them. Mm-hmm. And
0: so if they say, don't do that, do this, you'll say,
1: they'll never say don't do that, but they'll make
0: suggestions
1: and very healthy arguments as to why. And we try them, you know. It's like, I will, I will listen. I'm able to listen.
0: Rachel Yamagata is our guest. Maverick Concert Halls, Friday, August 21st. And so what else is coming up?
1: Well, I'm moving. And that's been taking over my life. I'm moving my entire house out in a cargo van.
0: Moving is almost like a curse word. It should be like the M word.
1: You know what? I didn't realize that it would sort of take things over the way that it has. I'm hitting all those stress pain points of the year. I've been through, this has been a very busy year. So I'm trying to stay in the moment and love the process. But that and the tour in Asia is a lot. I've just parted ways with a manager, so I'm completely hitting the reins of CEO-dom once again, which fortunately I can know how to do, but it is a lot. So, yeah, a lot
0: independent
1: of things.
0: In charge.
1: So I tell myself.
0: Rachel Yamagata, it's always a pleasure to have you here, and you can come back any old time.
1: Thank
0: we'll hang
1: you.
0: Out. Maybe next time come and we'll spin some tunes.
1: Yeah, that would be fun.
0: Be a lot of fun. Rachel Yamagata playing live at Maverick Concert Hall in Woodstock, Friday, August 21st, maverickconcerts.org. Get further information. And Rachel, how can folks find you online?
1: I am online on all the websites and socials, most active on Instagram, and I have a Patreon if you want to get a little bit more behind-the-scenes stuff. I go live every now and then. I have conversations with some buddies around town, that kind of thing.
0: Cool.
1: So,
0: do you have to, like, sign up for that?
1: You could. There's a free tier, and then there's different tiers sort of promising different things, but that's definitely the place to find the other stuff.
0: Is there a tier to help you move?
1: There should be.
0: Rachel Yamagata, always a pleasure. We'll talk to you real soon.
1: Thank you, Rick.
0: See you Friday, August 21st
1: at
0: Maverick Concert Hall. It's going to be a great night of music in an incredible, historic venue that sounds so good. We'll see you there. Bye, Rachel. Have a great day.
1: Bye, Rick. You too. Thank you.
0: We'll be back with more music in a moment.
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2: Here to tell you about our last scheduled show of the season. Saturday, August 15th, the Glendale Train to Cripple Creek Show pulls into the barn. 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Mike will have lots of friends with him, and they will dig deep into the New Riders songbook. Professor Louie worked with and produced many of the band's songs and albums. Louie, with his band, the Chromatics, will bring the magic of the band alive. Just when you thought it couldn't get any better, thanks to Marbletown Hardware, the world's only rock and roll hardware store, the Woodstock Horns will be here as well. This is a one-off show you don't want to miss. 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
3: 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This is 98.1 KZE. I'm Rick, your host. I will be the MC of that show from Glendale Train to Cripple Creek. It's going to be a great event, and looking forward to hearing the music of the band by Professor Louie and the Chromatics with the Woodstock Horns and music of New Riders of the Purple Sage, Michael Falzerano and friends. Doing a tribute to the New Riders. It's an incredible show. I was part of it at the Paramount Theater in Peekskill last year. It was a great presentation, great show. And I highly encourage you to go to Hardeman Orchards this Saturday and be part of this experience. 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Rain or shine, it's on in the barn, so don't miss out. HardemanOrchards.org for further information. I'm Rick. Thanks a lot for listening. Got some more fantastic songs coming up, so stay right where you are. This is 98.1 KZE.
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0: And new song from Jamestown Revival, Juniper and Gin. This is the Up and Running Morning Show on 98.1 KZE. And it was a big pleasure having Rachel Yamagata in the studio, hanging out, talking about a show coming up next Friday, August 21st. At Maverick Concert Hall, Maverick Concerts in Woodstock, maverickconcerts.org. For tickets and further information, pick up Starlit Alchemy, her latest album as well. And we heard I'm Not in Love by Rachel right before Juniper and Gin. That's a cover of the 10cc tune. And it's just about time for me to go. And I'll leave you with a little bit of good news and weather, which we put off for a little bit. 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And I'll leave you with a couple of bits of good news. It was on this day, 117 years ago, Leo Fender, the innovator of the Telecaster electric guitar, the first mass-produced electric guitar, was born. His 1954 Fender Stratocaster became one of the world's most iconic electric guitars, and the precision bass set the standard for electric bass guitars. And also on this day, happy 61st birthday to Viola Davis, the award-winning actress who rose out of abject poverty in South Carolina to attend Juilliard. Her magnificent 2011 performance in The Help, playing a maid in the 1960s, earned her an Oscar nomination. After she won an Academy Award for Fences, an Emmy, and a Tony Award twice, she became the first black actress to achieve the triple crown of acting. And she was born on August 11th, 1965. Happy birthday, Viola. You've been listening to the Up and Running Morning Show. I'm Rick, your host. Have a great day. As always, help people. Don't hurt people. And currently, temperature-wise, we're at 74 degrees on our way up to about 85 and mostly sunny today. Have a great day.
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Good morning, and this is your midday show. This is Terry. I am in for Adam again today. He's on vacation for the week. So you just heard Bananas by Sam Bush, and we got another banana tune for you by Vu Diop. 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

0: And that was Jorma Kaukonen with I Am the Light of This World. Right before that was To Love Somebody by Liz Wright. And then we had a little fun tune for you by Vu Diop, Banana, and some guitar picking by Sam Bush, Bananas, at the top of the hour. We got more music coming your way. 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

0: This is Terry, and that was the Canadian folk duo, The Small Glories, with Johnson Slide. And right before that was maybe the most sampled song in hip hop, James Brown with Funky Drummer, which is the bonus beat reprise, and Bella Fleck and the Flecktones with Flight of the Cosmic Hippo. And at the top was So This Is Heartache by Teddy Thompson. We got so much more musical diversity coming your way. 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

0: REM with Seven Chinese Brothers, Courtney Barnett and Kurt Vile with Continental Breakfast and Burning Spear, but Marcus Garvey and John Nemeth, Throw Me in the Water. 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

And why am I in here dancing? That was Any Old Fool by The Sacred Souls. Right now we got Midlake, Acts of Man. You're listening to 98.1 KZE.

0: And that was Andrew Bird with Fits in the Dizzy Spells, our whistling maestro there, and Josh Ritter with Honeydew, No Light, and Acts of Man by Midlake, Any Old Fool by these Sacred Souls. I got a little bit of a weather update for you guys on the midday show coming up right now, which is brought to you by Grist Mill Real Estate, serving the Hudson Valley region since 1974 on Main Street in Saugerties, and GristMillRealEstate.com. It is right now 75 degrees in Red Hook. It's a little warm and humid conditions. 86 degrees is the high with 62 low, but some good news, it's going to cool down by this weekend with some sunny skies. 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

0: Boy with a coin, iron in wine, 5 years, cowboy junkies, fat man in the bathtub, little feet, and my morning jacket with run it. 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
1: 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Saturday, August 8th from 10 a.m. to 12 p.m., the Stissing Center presents Persephone as part of the Summer Children's Series. The morning begins with a workshop and rehearsal at 10, and then at 11, they'll join the presentation of this classic myth. 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Monday, August 10th from 8:30 to 9:30 a.m., Gardner Library hosts Meditation Circle with Ann Rogers. Tuesday, August 11th from 10:30 to 12 p.m., Little One Storytime at the Tivoli Free Library. Join Corrine for stories and activities and fun, ages 6 months to 3 years old. Wednesday, August 12th from 6:30 to 8:30 p.m., the Northern Spy Reading Series presents novelist Paul Yoon at Left Bank Ciders in Catskill. Thursday, August 13th from 6 to 7:30 p.m., Harmonies on the Hudson Concert Series featuring the Cosby Gibson and Tom Stoddard duo in Germantown. To submit your nonprofit or community event to KZE, email the who, what, where, when of your event to info@wkze.com.
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0: So that is a personal favorite. That is High Time by Legs, and they are a band I discovered when I was living and working at a radio station in Ecuador, who happened to be based, they're Ecuadorian, but they happened to be based in Brooklyn. So when I moved back, I got to see them live like a block down the street from my house, which was pretty amazing, and it's fun to be able to bring them on to the airwaves. And then right before that is Point and Kill by Little Sims and Ubong Jire and Made of Gold by Ibaye and Ali Farka Torre by with Penda Yoro. 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We got so much more good music coming your way. 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
1: You had just heard Legs by... Actually, you just heard High Time by Legs, a band that I got to discover when I was working at a radio station in Ecuador and happened to reside in Brooklyn. So when I traveled home, I found them and they played a show just two blocks down the street from where I lived in Dumbo. So it was pretty phenomenal to kind of bring both my worlds together and feel like I got to bring a little bit of Ecuador back home with me. Anyways, it's that time of the day. It is noon, which means it is Tasting Tuesday. We got a really special treat here. We got an oldie but a goodie by Alexandra Jameson of JB Peel. It's a duo with MK and Adam. So I hope you guys enjoy. Tasting Tuesday is brought to you by Taste New York Market at Todd Hill on the Taconic Parkway. 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
2: With me today in the Tasting Tuesday studio, our good friend Midday Man Adam. Say hello.
3: Hi there. Hi, sorry.
2: I'm sorry. I've never done this way before.
3: First.
2: I was going to make the rounds, and then our guest today from JB Peel Coffee Roasters right here in beautiful Red Hook. It's Alexandria Jameson. Welcome.
4: Thank you. Thanks for having me.
3: All right. Well, we're really glad to have our neighbor from JB Peel Coffee and Tea. And you're actually regaling us. Why don't you give us a little bit of the a nutshell version of the origin story? Because it is actually pretty fascinating where JB Peel comes from. Yeah.
4: So start back in 1989. Our original owner was Jeremy Peel. Came from Kenya, and his family owned a plantation farmers and coffee growers. And he came to New York City and became a coffee trader broker in New York City. And as he retired and came out to the Hudson Valley, he wanted to start roasting. And he started up in Claremont for several years with Gil Klein, who came out of San Francisco. And he was a tea blender, curator, and then they moved to North Broadway. We were there probably 18 years, probably.
3: Oh, wow.
4: North Broadway, and we just recently in 2023 moved to South Broadway.
2: Oh,
4: down little neighborhood there.
3: You're going to end up back in New York City before you know it at this rate.
4: I know.
3: It might be 80 years.
4: But. Migrating.
2: So have you always been a coffee person, coffee connoisseur?
4: No. I've had many other lives. My husband and I actually worked for Walt Disney World for 18 years.
2: Oh, wow.
4: Before we came here. And then he became a wine sommelier for Walt Disney World.
3: Oh.
4: And he actually ran a wine shop in Rhinebeck for several years. He's got a great nose. He has a wonderful, wonderful palate. He is definitely the connoisseur.
2: We'll get him in here one of these days.
4: Yes. He's not the talker of the family. So yeah. He's the sniffer of the family. So.
2: You need one talker and one sniffer in every crew.
4: The whole balance to keep it together.
2: So. Well, we love JB Peel Coffee. I am a big fan. I'm known to go down if I'm, especially like days we have the meetings and I'm in town a little bit earlier and, you know, not quite past the caffeine cutoff for me for the day. I'll stop in and get a little iced coffee or a latte or something. And it's a beautiful shop. And I shouldn't ignore the tea because the tea is also a big part of it.
4: Yeah. So when Gil owned it, he did a lot of blending teas, and we did a lot of wholesale and shipped out to restaurants, Indian restaurants and other restaurants. We had a wonderful black cinnamon tea that was really well known. But we've kind of come away from that and just gone back to the basics with tea. We have probably 12 different loose teas that we carry and probably about 18 to 22 sachets. Sachets are definitely a higher quality tea that we have, but we try and all different varieties from Sencha to Mate from Brazil to, you know, just any variety of mixes and blends.
2: What's your go-to daily beverage? Are you a coffee drinker or a tea drinker?
4: I can do either. Coffee, definitely. We brew the Mexican Chiapas as our cappuccinos and lattes. That's our probably favorite go-to. For teas, we have a London Fog. It's an organic Earl Grey. It's got some blue bergamot in it. It's wonderful.
2: That sounds
4: French vanilla in there, and yep,
2: lovely
4: cinnamon.
2: Yeah.
3: So. And besides, I know besides your shop, which again is in on South Broadway in Red Hook, you also have your products can be found in like Adams at the various Adams markets.
4: Yeah, we have about 28 different wholesalers that we work with. We don't typically go to the big chains, mm-hmm. But we are in Adams, some farmers markets, out in Moosehead, Peekamoose, out that direction. So mm-hmm. we're all the way as far south as Middletown. West is Peekamoose, and east, I'd probably say, whatever this east one is. But we have several that we do. But yeah, the wholesale market was something that we like to keep local and keep a...
2: So what are we sipping here today? Adam was kind enough to brew. You were kind enough to bring us a bag, and Adam was kind enough to brew it up. What do we got here?
4: This is a Tivoli blend. It's just a real nice, smooth... nice breakfast coffee to start out the day, not too overwhelming or too strong, depending on how you brew it, as we were talking about earlier. There's so many different things that affect coffee. Good water, good beans, and the right amount of time that you're steeping the coffee. I'll make different varieties for what you like to drink. But ultimately, you have to drink what you like.
2: Yeah.
4: People come in all the time and say, well, what's your favorite? And I'm like, but I'm not drinking your coffee. You're drinking coffee, so you've got to find what you like.
2: I think that's such a good attitude, because I feel like, there's a world of coffee snobbery out there where there's arguments over the best way to brew, the perfect cup, yada, yada. But really what it comes down to is, what makes you happy? What makes your taste buds happy? Do you want your coffee black? Do you want to put a bunch of cream in it? None of my business. Have a good time.
3: Yeah. I noticed that. Obviously that exists in the wine business. Like, people are very intimidated because there is a, I don't know if you want to call it a snobbery, but it is a kind of considered a high end type of product. Coffee, I don't know if it is, but do you find that there's a similar
4: coffee nerds is what we call them.
2: Yeah,
4: that's a good word for definitely. Yep. Uh-huh. But they're fun. They have a passion. That's a hobby. It's a whole. We have people come in and tell us exactly how many grams they put in the espresso machine and how long their pull is. It's 32-second pull and what? And you shake your head and you're like, that's great. We love that. That's
2: my husband is a measurer. He has a little food scale, and I'm an eyeballer. And I think both methods are just fine. He'll make fun of me for my eyeballs, but I think I have good eyeball skills. And honestly, my coffee comes out pretty consistent.
4: Yep. And the best coffee is, I find, when someone else makes it. You go into the coffee shop and someone else made that cold brew, or someone else made that. It always tastes better than it's like. So
3: The last thing I want to mention about your shop, because Will is always talking it up, our general manager, and he says it's also lots of great gifts and items for the coffee or tea drinker there.
4: So when we moved to South Broadway, we had, it's much, much larger space. So we wanted to have a show kitchen where you can see the both roasters in the back. So you can come in, say, plate glass window that you can watch my husband roasting. And then front, we try and curate gifts from local artists. Joe Shaw does some wooden spoons for us. Sometimes he's got a big log out there and he's like carving spoons.
2: Oh, that's
4: Yeah, we try and get things. We have a woman who does oyster shells for us, and she recycles the shells from restaurants, and then she decoupages them and makes little gift items. And ideally, we try not to buy things that aren't Amazon, or we try not to buy things that you can buy anywhere else.
2: Yeah,
4: so that you come in and it's one of a kind. You're local. You're visiting.
2: That's what I mean. Unique. That's very much the KZE ethos too. That's awesome. Well, in my head, I feel like you have like a wall of like dog pictures. Is that is that accurate?
4: We actually do. It's interesting how it evolved. People will come in and we just started taking photos of their dogs, and we were going to do a calendar, and then it was like, we have treats for the dogs, because you go to the bank, you get a dog biscuit, so we have dog biscuits. And then people would get upset when their dog wasn't on the wall, so then we started putting the names and typing the names, and now I'm trying to keep track of the names of the dogs and putting up. We are so out of room now, so we have a digital frame, so we now have over 100 dogs on the digital frame. So.
2: Smart. Yep. Very smart. J.B. Peel Coffee Roasters in Red Hook, New York, right down on, it's South Broadway down there, right? Mm-hmm. Beautiful, big space, and you do lattes and stuff as well, right?
4: Mm-hmm. Yep.
2: Yeah.
4: Yep. Teas, hot teas, coffees, lattes, just whatever.
2: And gifts as well. Honestly, I am such a big fan of consumables as gifts. It's one of my favorite things both to give and to receive, because I have a small house. I don't have a lot of space for permanent things. So if somebody gives me like a really nice bag of coffee beans that I wouldn't usually go and splurge on for myself, I love that. And I love to give that kind of gift as well. So J.B. Peel, for your holiday shopping needs.
4: Thanks. I should have brought you some edible cups. We have edible cups that are made from microbrew in California.
2: Ooh.
4: And they take the mash from it and they recycle it into into a wafer cup. So it's edible. You drink it, you eat it, and there's no waste. Or for the other folks, we have the cookie shots. So it's a cookie with frosting on the inside lining it, and you put a shot of espresso in it, and you eat it.
2: Oh, my gosh.
3: Uh-oh.
2: That sounds...
3: You shouldn't have told us about that one.
2: Delightful. Also, yeah, we should talk about... we have some little chocolate espresso beans here. What are the varieties in this bag?
4: These have cappuccino, latte, and dark chocolate.
2: Chocolate
4: is definitely the most popular.
2: They're delicious. I mean, honestly, like, the dark chocolate's great. I think I liked the brown one. Which one's that?
4: Probably cappuccino one.
2: Cappuccino, yeah.
4: And the next month, we'll throw some mint chocolate chip cappuccino beans.
2: Ooh, la la. Yeah, I'm going to be buzzing, and I'm drinking a very, very small amount, but that's okay. I think I needed the pick-me-up. Well, awesome. Thank you, Alexandria. Thank you for being our guest today.
4: Absolutely. Thank you for inviting me. This was wonderful.
2: Yeah, absolutely. Bye. Adam, thanks for the brew.
3: Anytime. Do you want to make the announcement about next week's?
2: Yeah.
3: Tasting
2: Take it
3: Tuesdays.
2: Away.
3: Oh, we're just gonna switch things around a little bit, and we're gonna move Tasting Tuesdays to 12 noon
2: lunchtime
3: on Tuesdays. So, starting next Tuesday, we'll be at our new time, same place, and hopefully you'll join.
2: I'm sure I'll hop in sometimes, but I mean, you are such a good host, and I'm glad that you're gonna have more hosting.
3: I was remarking how really great you are. Hosting this particular segment, I mean, or any segment for that matter, but I think, you know, you've definitely set the bar. So.
2: Thank you so much. Alexandria, you're really a good host, too.
3: Yeah.
4: Well, thank you.
3: Come back again.
4: Beautiful space here.
3: Come back again. We would love to bring you back in a few, weeks or months, what have you.
4: Absolutely.
1: And that was Adam and MK, joined by Alexandra Jameson for Tasting Tuesday. That was a oldie, but definitely a goodie. Those are our good friends and neighbors down the street here in Red Hook, so go support them. They have really good coffee, too. That was brought to you by Hotel Tivoli and the Corner Restaurant, Boutique Lodging, Seasonal Hudson Valley Dining, and Craft Cocktails in downtown Tivoli, hoteltivoli.org. We got some Staple Singers coming up right now. 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
2: 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It's John from Hardeman Orchards Event Barn in Red Hook. Here to tell you about our last scheduled show of the season. Saturday, August 15th, the Glendale Train to Cripple Creek Show pulls into the barn. This show brings the talents of Michael Falzerano, of the New Riders, and Professor Louie and the Chromatics. Mike will have lots of friends with him, and they will dig deep into the New Riders songbook. Professor Louie worked with and produced many of the band's songs and albums. Louie, with his band, the Chromatics, will bring the magic of the band alive. Just when you thought it couldn't get any better, thanks to Marveltown Hardware, the world's only rock and roll hardware store, the Woodstock Horns will be here as well. This is a one-off show you don't want to miss. Michael and his band will do a set, then Louie and the Chromatics will do a set, and then both bands will mash it all together in one big jam. That's at Hardeman Orchards Event Barn in Red Hook. 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

0: And you just heard Maria Tambien by Krongbin and Something's Got a Hold on Me by Lila James. Sarnice by Angine de Poitrine. I don't speak French very well. Rank Stranger, Ricky Skaggs. And right before the break, you heard Head in the Heart with Shake and the Staple Singers, Be What You Are. Right before we go to break, I just want to remind everyone that there are so many different touch points here at KZE to really experience the musical diversity, the different festivals, all the amazing people that we get to bring in studio throughout the different communities that we are serving. One of those ways is just following us on social media. That means going to our Instagram or Facebook or TikTok, and it's easy to find us at 981KZE. And this is the best way for you to get a close-up look at what I hope is your favorite radio station. So please check us out again at either Instagram, Facebook, or TikTok at 981KZE and YouTube as well. Be back right after this break. This is Terry here covering for Adam. And we got more music coming your way.
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0: Hey, this is 98.1 KZE. This is Terry, covering for Adam this week, and I just wanted to wake you up a little bit. You just heard Arlo Parks with Get Go, Whip the Wind by Sun Little, It Takes All Kinds to Make a World by Gail Ann Dorsey and Cabral, by Orchestra Baobab. We are going to a quick break right before we head into our film club for the week. So, yeah, keep on listening to 98.1 KZE.
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1: And you just heard California Stars by Billy Bragg and Wilco. It is 1 o'clock, which means it is time for our film club, which is brought to you by Time and Space Limited in Hudson, New York, celebrating over 50 years with movies, art, theater, and opera. timeandspace.org, one of my favorite places to see a film in Hudson. So our film of the week is Dumb and Dumber. It's the Farley Brothers' very first film, which took place in 1994. And the reason why we chose this film for this week is, of course, because of its music. But it's for the songs that never made it to the actual CD release. But I think are probably some of the best songs that were in the film. And one of those songs right now that I'm going to play for you is Nick Cave and the Bad Seeds, Red Right Hand.

And that was Nick Cave and the Bad Seeds with Red Right Hand. And that is our song from our film of the week, which is Dumb and Dumber, the Farley Brothers' very first film, which came out on December 16th, 1994. John Hughes actually originally conceived the film before he sold it to the Farley Brothers and was asked for his name to be removed from the writing credits. His concept was named Ski Nuts and was about two dumb guys in Aspen. The Farley Brothers had been trying for years to get their first movie made, and the director, Peter's agent, encouraged him to make a movie himself alongside his brother Bobby. When the Farley Brothers originally started writing the film, they didn't even know who Jim Carrey was. They were only told he was the white guy on Living Color. Only after a screening of Carrey's first major acting role in Ace Ventura, Pet Detective, did they become interested in casting him. Based on the box office success of Ace Ventura, Carrey was able to negotiate a salary of $7 million for his film, which his original offer was $300 million. Nicolas Cage, who was proposed to be Carrey's co-star, tried to negotiate a $2 million increase in his fee, but New Line Cinema decided against casting him and agreed and signed Jeff Daniels instead. Cage said he turned it down to do Leaving Las Vegas instead. Daniels was only paid around $50,000. New Line Cinema originally did not want Daniels in the film as he was known only for his dramatic work at the time. However, the Farleys and Carrey wanted Daniels so bad for the part. So although New Line Cinema agreed to their demands, Daniel was offered the lowball salary in the hopes it would discourage him from signing on the film, but ultimately he accepted the role, despite his agent reportedly dissuading him out of fears it would kill his career. 100 actors turned down the role of Lloyd, including Steve Martin and Martin Short. According to Splitsider, Gary Oldman and Cage were the original choices for Lloyd and Harry, and Chris Elliott and Rob Lowe were both also considered for the role of Harry. And then Lauren Holly was cast as she heard Carrie and Daniels were going to be in the film. Anyways, that is your tidbit from Dumb and Dumber for the day, and that includes our a film club of the week. We got more music coming for you right now. Stay tuned. 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

I was standing at the station with my head hung down, looking at my baby when it leaves this town. Oh, how long?

0: And you're listening to 98.1 KZE. That was How Long by Odetta, Dear Time by Alison Brown and Steve Martin, and Blondie with Dreaming, and I Forgot to Be Your Lover by William Bell. This is Terry. I am covering for Adam on the Midday Show. We got more music coming your way right after this break.
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0: You just heard Mother Popcorn by James Brown. Right before that was Long May You Run, Neil Young, and Only for You by the Heartless Bastards. And Rolling Stones, brand new one, In the Stars. 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
1: 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Monday, Colony in Woodstock, open mic. 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The Falcon in Marlborough, the Underground Blues Jam. Darrell's House in Pauling, Larry McCrae. The Lemon Squeeze in New Paltz, open mic. Thursday, Colony in Woodstock, Jamie Thomas on the patio. Inside, Sunny Rocks, Pro Jam 53. Taste Buds Cafe in Red Hook, Tasty Tunes, open mic. The Lemon Squeeze in New Paltz, Eliza and the Organics, with special guests Mars Ray and the Raptures, plus New Vision. Darrell's House in Pauling, Captain Mike and the Shipwrecked, a Jimmy Buffett tribute. Snugs in New Paltz, open mic. Friday, Colony in Woodstock, The Deadbeats in the Garden. Inside at Colony, a band of brothers, a tribute to the Allman Brothers. Lark Hall in Albany, happy hour with the Meat Chickens at the 11th. 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Late Night Saturday, Darrell's House in Pauling, Le Pomp Attack. 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Night Out featuring Joyride, 80s Mixtape Live. Colony in Woodstock, Stella Prince on the patio. Clover and Sundream in the Garden. And on the main stage at Colony, J-Mo and Friends of the Allman Brothers Band. 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Rojan Brewing Company in Hillsdale, David Patton. 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The Lemon Squeeze in New Paltz, The Travelers. 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Part of an Orchards in Red Hook with Glendale Train to Cripple Creek. 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
1: Darrell's House in Pauling, brunch with Eddie Seville. Later at Darrell's House, The Tull Project, a tribute to Jethro Tull. Colony in Woodstock, Democracy Rocks 2, with Natalie Merchant, Gail Ann Dorsey, Kate Pearson, Professor Louie and the Chromatics, Jenna Nichols, the Mark Black Band, the Bluebirds, and the Bobcats. 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

That was Bandoleros by Mariachi El Bronx. And we got some John Lee Hooker coming your way right now. You're listening to Terry covering for Adam today while he's in LA for the week with his son having a good time. And I hope he's having a good time. And you're listening to 98.1 KZE.

0: So much rock and roll, so much. That was Rock and Roll Is Now by Reverend Horton Heat. We had Home to Us by Paul McCartney with Ringo Starr, Dimples by John Lee Hooker, and at the top of the hour was Mariachi El Bronx with Bandoleros. WKZE is the home of musical diversity, and this portion of musical diversity was brought to you by D. Rhodey. 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

0: And that is Devil in My Hands by Ian Flanagan. Right before that was Loretta Lynn with Somebody, Somewhere. Don't know what he's missing tonight. Rhiannon Giddens, Black is the Color, and Sun Song by Laura Vares. Just really quick to speak about Ian Flanagan, because he is a part of an incredible lineup that includes Craig Morgan, Maggie Rose, Jake Banfield, and more for a benefit concert called The Sound of Nashville for Mental Health of America of Dutchess County. This is happening on Tuesday, October 6th. And I really encourage everybody to please go online to mhadutchess.org to learn more about the services, programs, workshops that they offer. They are an organization that's been very close to my heart for many years. I've done a lot of programs with their CEO, Andrea O'Grady. And, you know, they're really great at helping even just with that very first step, which is the most important part and is sometimes really, really daunting, is just taking that very first step into even understanding how to apply for the programs, the services, the workshops they have. Not only that, they have the largest veteran facility in the state. Please go find out more information at mhadutchess.org. WKZE will be there on Tuesday, October 6th as well, broadcasting live. So if you're unable to make it to the show, please, you know, listen to the station and donate. 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

0: That wraps up the midday show. This is Terry. I've been in covering for Adam the last couple of days. He's hanging out in California. I have to admit, I am so jealous right now. Hi, Adam. We miss you, but I hope you're having a good time. Anyways, you just heard Neil Young and Crazy Horse with Thrasher, and Gil Scott-Heron with The Revolution Will Not Be Televised, Giant Steps by John Coltrane, and Marcus King with Dirt featuring Billy Strings. You guys have a great rest of your afternoon. MK is going to be taken away in a few minutes. 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

SKZE, Ball of Confusion from The Temptations, taking us into the 3 o'clock hour in your afternoon drive on your Tuesday. Ball of Confusion, that's what the world is today. Yeah, it's MK with you. Hello. Welcome back to another edition of the Afternoon Drive. We've got the 209s joining me for a live in studio set at 4 o'clock this afternoon. And I've got some tickets to give away. Yasgur Road Reunion coming up this weekend, August 14th through 16th at Yasgur's Farm in Cochecton, New York, down at the original Woodstock site. Headliners include Keller Williams, John Brown's Body and Kung Fu, plus a set from Johnny G's Yasgur Road All-Stars with members of La Special, Lotus, Kung Fu, Deep Banana Blackout, Schwizz, and more. Winners' names are going to be on guest list at Will Call. That's going to be later on this afternoon, so listen for your chance to call in and win something really fun to do this weekend. That's a pair of weekend camping passes. YasgurRoadCampground.com for more information about the festival. Hope you're having a good day. I'm having a pretty good day. I tried to mow my lawn this morning, and I have a battery-powered lawnmower, and the grass was too thick and wet at this point, and it died before I could finish the backyard. So I'm over summer. I'm ready for it to be winter now. You know, we got the frolic done, so that was the big highlight of my summer. So let's go. I'm ready. I'm ready for colder weather. I found out the other day that my husband is a member of the enemy faction. He prefers summer to winter. I don't know why I didn't know this. I think he's just been staying quiet when I've been ranting about how much I dislike this season. But yeah, it turns out he is a summer person. And I said, really, you would rather have to struggle to cool down the house with our various window unit air conditioners and our judiciously directed fans than just turn the heat on and be cozy? He said, yeah, absolutely. And I don't like stepping outside and being uncomfortable. And I said, but we do step outside and be uncomfortable. But he likes the sauna at the gym, so I guess it makes sense. Anyway, we're coming up on our 10-year anniversary together, so I guess I probably shouldn't end it over this. Here's Genesis, speaking of confusion.

0: 98.1 KZE, couple songs that just kind of built on that The World's Ball of Confusion song that was Throwing Stones from the Dead and Genesis with Land of Confusion. It's MK with a look at your weather. 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Queeman's Hollow with picturesque valley views, live music from John Ferrara with Mono Means One, Leon Trout, and Ghost of Jupiter featuring Nate Wilson of Mo, plus keynote speakers from the Pawpaw 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The weather, right. Partly cloudy, 84 degrees. Feels a little warmer with that, with the humidity dropping to about 59 tonight. Cooling down over the next few days, thank goodness. We got mostly sunny day around 83 tomorrow. Slight chance of some precipitation. And getting down to 79 by Saturday. Love to see that 7. That's is going in the right direction. We're not staying down there just yet. But, oh, boy, I'm going to be so happy when we start to see some 60s and 50s during the day. We got some Jack Grace Band up next. Jack played for us at the Frolic on Saturday and was just fabulous. Also got some Todd Rundgren and the Bell Curves coming up. Don't go away.
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That's our good friend Delaney Hafner, aka The Bell Curves, with I'll Come Back Around from her most recent album, Tides and Rain. Also had Todd Rundgren and the Jack Grace Band. Jack Grace, of course, has a show here on KZE Thursday evenings, Jack Grace's Old Hotel. And if you were at the Frolic nice and early on Saturday, then you got to see him as well, both in his mode as Wandering Jack, a very talented kids performer. I like kids. I'm not a natural with kids. So anytime anybody can, you know, get kids engaged and, you know, get them interacting, especially from up on stage, I'm very, very impressed. And he was definitely able to do that. And his songs are really cute and fun and, you know, not annoying for adults, but very fun for kids and just everything you want kids entertainment to be. So yeah, shout out to

0: Wandering Jack for opening up the show the other day. We've got your entertainment calendar now and music up next from the specials.
1: 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The Falcon in Marlboro, the Underground Blues Jam. Darrell's House in Pauling, Larry McCrae. The Lemon Squeeze in New Paltz, open mic. 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Darrell's House in Pauling, Captain Mike and the Shipwrecked, a Jimmy Buffett tribute. Snug's in New Paltz, open mic. Friday, Colony in Woodstock, The Deadbeats in the Garden. 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Maverick Concerts in Woodstock, Tim Moore Unplugged, a benefit for Family of Woodstock. 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Late Night Saturday, Darrell's House in Pauling, La Pomp Attack. 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Colony in Woodstock, Stella Prince on the patio. Clover and Sundream in the Garden. And on the main stage at Colony, J-Mo and Friends of the Allman Brothers Band. 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Rojan Brewing Company in Hillsdale, David Patton. Maverick Concerts in Woodstock at Maverick Concert Hall, Fred Hirsch Trio. The Lemon Squeeze in New Paltz, The Travelers. Snug's in New Paltz, Bird Week. The Lemon Squeeze in New Paltz, Late Night Vinyl Night. Part of an Orchards in Red Hook, Glendale Train to Cripple Creek. Music of the Band and New Riders of the Purple Sage, featuring Professor Louie and the Chromatics and Michael Falzerano and his awesome tribute to the New Riders.
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1: Darrell's House in Pauling, brunch with Eddie Seville. Later at Darrell's House, The Tull Project, a tribute to Jethro Tull. Colony in Woodstock, Democracy Rocks 2, with Natalie Merchant, Gail Ann Dorsey, Kate Pearson, Professor Louie and the Chromatics, Jenna Nichols, the Mark Black Band, the Bluebirds, and the Bobcats. 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Rojan Brewing Company in Hillsdale, the Rojan Bluegrass Band. 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

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In the 1800s, there was a cowboy named Coloma from a town called Gold Town.

0: That's Cruisin' for Bruisin' from Basia on 98.1 KZE. Also Antiballas and the Specials with the classic A Message to You, Rudy. 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
3: 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It's John from Hardiman Orchards Event Barn in Red Hook, here to tell you about our last scheduled show of the season. Saturday, August 15th, the Glendale Train to Cripple Creek Show pulls into the barn. This show brings the talents of Michael Falzerano, of the New Riders, and Professor Louie and the Chromatics. Mike will have lots of friends with him, and they will dig deep into the New Riders songbook. Professor Louie worked with and produced many of the band's songs and albums. Louie, with his band, the Chromatics, will bring the magic of the band alive. Just when you thought it couldn't get any better, thanks to Marveltown Hardware, the world's only rock and roll hardware store, the Woodstock Horns will be here as well. This is a one-off show you don't want to miss. 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
0: 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And today's song comes to us from a collaboration between two artists, one from Little Sims, who is an English rapper and actress, and Obongjiar, who features on this track. Obongjiar is a Nigerian-born, currently living in London artist who features on this track called the track is called Point and Kill, and the album is from 2021 Little Sims record, Sometimes I Might Be Introvert. Here's Point and Kill on KZE and the World Tour today.

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2: 98.1 KZE, 4 o'clock on your Tuesday afternoon. Later on today, I've got some tickets to give away for the Yasgur Road reunion this weekend in Cochecton with Keller Williams, John Brown's Body Kung Fu, and more. But coming up in just a couple minutes, I am delighted to bring you some more live music from the studio. Live guests on KZE are brought to you in part by Hudson Paws in Hudson, New York, giving dogs a second chance at a first-class life. HudsonPaws.org, and also by the Lemon Squeeze in New Paltz, thelemonsqueezenewpaltz.com. We got the 209s in the house in just 2 minutes.
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2: 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In the house, we've got about 3/5 of the 209s.

0: 98.1 KZE, that's Krisha Patinode and the 209s in the studio with me. Was I correct about three-fifths? Is that about how many we're missing?
1: Yeah, that sounds about right. We're missing Jared Nelson and Alex Andres today. And then sometimes we like to extend ourselves in with the horn section. Mm-hmm. From what?
0: Yeah. It really is a bit of a super group.
1: Yeah.
0: Is that what you decided when you got together? Were you like, let's just, you know, pick some of the best people from around the area and just make a really good band?
2: It kind of helps that we're all close friends. Mm. You know, and a history of playing music together. And kind of when we came together to form a band, it was like, oh, you know, yeah, let's see if so-and-so is available and down to do it.
0: Yeah, I love the name the 209s, too. I am on record as being a big fan of, like, specifics. So does any of you live on 209, or are you just a road you like?
2: I'm probably the closest.
0: Oh, yeah.
2: I'm in High Falls.
0: Yeah.
2: So I'm, like 5 minutes away from 209.
0: Yeah. That's the distant voice of Gabe on the keys back there.
1: Yeah. I am on Route 209 pretty much every single day.
0: It's a beautiful road.
1: Yeah, it is. And I didn't realize it extends quite far too. So
0: all the way down to Port Jervis.
1: Yeah.
0: And beyond.
1: Yeah. Well, I feel very lucky to be in the Hudson Valley, and you know, that's just like one point. I don't even know how we came up with the name, but we started off as the Gabe Marquez family band, to be honest. And John Morrison was part of that band, and we just things shifted a little bit, and felt great. We've been playing for maybe 4 years now.
0: And you just put out an album, Krisha. This is under your name, but with the 209s credited as the band on the record, Touching Time. What can you tell me about making this? You've got a beautiful painting of the Gunks on here.
1: Yeah. If you know, you know, mm-hmm. Right? Well, I wanted to use this band as quickly as I figured out that we were, you know, bonding so well. To share some songs that I've been working on. I've got at least a couple dozen more that I would like to record as soon as possible. But that was a start, and we recorded them at Art Farm in Accord, which is also a beautiful place, with David Anderson as our tech, and most of it was recorded live to 2-inch tape, so that's kind of a special thing.
0: Mm. Does that change the sound?
1: It does. It makes it warmer and, just kind of that vintage feel.
0: Yeah.
1: And there are some overdubs, such as song one features my very close, wonderful friend, Laurel Massey from the Manhattan Transfer.
0: Oh, cool.
1: And as well as my mom on backing vocals, she wrote that song Living on Love that we just opened up with.
0: Oh, wonderful.
1: Yeah. And both her and my daughter are singing backups on Living on Love, the third track. So we've got three generations, which is pretty cool.
0: That's very cool. Did she ever record a version, or is this the first recorded version?
1: Just more of a rough draft version, which she did try to get to Bonnie Raitt.
0: Mm. Would have been a good Bonnie Raitt song.
1: Definitely. Yeah. Definitely. Bonnie could have done it.
0: Yeah.
1: But a lot better than
0: Nonsense. No, I was going to say, it's a better Krisha Patinode song.
1: Oh. Well, anyways, yeah, we're really happy that the album is out, the EP. There's six songs. One song was recorded in another studio with Jason Cerubi and New Paltz. Also great tech and an artist and bass player.
0: Bike rider.
1: Just a solid human. We, like I said, there's horns on there. There's a strings. There's flute. It was mixed and mastered in Germany.
0: Oh, and Dina did the artwork.
1: Yeah.
0: Oh, yeah. This is that's so lovely. This is like just a record made by people I know and like.
1: Yeah. It's just such a great reason to come together and share. Yeah. And the things that we love.
0: Yeah. The record, again, is called Touching Time. That is available now, right?
1: Yeah. It just came out about 2 weeks ago. It's on Bandcamp. That would be my preference, to check us out on Bandcamp. It's under my name, and it's also on all listening platforms.
0: Right on. So, and hearing it here on KZE.
1: That's right.
0: We got the 209s in the studio. You guys want to give us another one?
1: Yeah. You guys ready?

0: 98.1 KZE. It's the 209s live in the studio. Once again, there's a new EP out, Touching Time. You can grab that on Bandcamp or stream wherever you stream. What's up for the rest of the summer? You guys playing out?
1: We were just having that discussion.
0: You're going to be busy. You're going to be on the road.
1: Yeah. I think these guys are going to be busy with their many other projects.
0: That's the thing about a supergroup.
1: That's right. That's right. We've all got a lot of things going on. I think Gabe just started his sound company, and he's going to be supporting a lot of venues. And I think Watt's doing all their festies and whatnot. You guys want to speak to any of that?
2: Definitely staying busy this summer for sure.
0: Yeah. You should make an album called Whatnot.
1: Whatnot?
2: It would be so fun, but that's just making it so much more difficult to find us. It's already so hard as it is.
0: You don't think typing in whatnot is an efficient use of Google? No, it's wonderful stuff. I'm loving the 209s. I will see you. I saw you at the Rosendale Street Fest. So I will have to catch you again out when you're all back, maybe in the fall. And a little bit less crazy.
1: Yeah. We've got a big Indian on the 13th of September. I am going to be in and out of the city a lot, working with a new band that I've been having a lot of fun with, called Wheatus.
0: We love Wheatus.
1: Yeah.
0: Everybody loves Wheatus.
1: Yeah, I mean, a lot of people look at them as a one-hit wonder, and that might be accurate in a lot of ways, but they're... new music is just so good, and I'm excited to get on the road with them a little bit this summer.
0: I'm excited to hear the new stuff.
1: Yeah.
0: Where do you fall? This is kind of a subject change, but since we're talking about the summer to fall transition, Krisha, where do you fall on seasons? Are you a summer person, or are you a fall to winter person?
1: I am definitely a summer person. All three of us here have August birthdays, a bunch of Leos. And
0: happy birthday to all of you.
1: Gabe and I both have the Florida connection. So, you know, just a lot of sun,
0: beachy
1: sun
0: people.
1: Loving. Yeah. Yeah. So love that. The winter is usually more of a creative time to dig into finishing songs and maybe recording.
0: Yeah. Good time to be in the studio.
1: Yeah. Yeah.
0: It's the 209s live on 98.1 KZE. We got time for one more if you got one.
1: Awesome. Yeah, this next tune is called Dig Deep, and it's a definite favorite of mine.

0: The 209's live on 98.1 KZE. The new EP, Touching Time, is available on Bandcamp. And where can we go to follow your socials?
1: Oh, at Cresha Patinode, at the 209's. And yeah, am I forgetting anything? Oh, website is Cresha, K-R-I-S-H-A, .rocks, R-O-C-K-S.
0: What a great URL.
1: Yeah.
0: Cresha.rocks.
1: But I can't rock without my awesome band, so
0: right, yeah. On. We love the 209's. Well, thank you guys so much for joining us today.
1: Thank you, MK.
0: We'll see you hopefully in the fall.
1: Yeah. Yeah, hopefully.
0: We got your community bulletin board and more music up next on KZE.
2: 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Wednesday, August 12th from 6:30 to 8:30 p.m., the Northern Spy Reading Series presents novelist Paul Yoon at Left Bank Ciders in Catskill. 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

0: Toots and the Maytals, 98.1 KZE, Man of the World, Robert Plant, Delgado Brothers, and up at the top of that set, that was Upstate with their latest called Circumstance. They've got an album dropping in November. It's MK with you. Thank you again to the 209s for being my guests in the studio. Very excited to spin some of this stuff off this new EP, Touching Time. And again, you can grab that on Bandcamp. Thanks to MHA of Dutchess County for helping to support the afternoon drive. Be a part of the most powerful night for mental health as MHA of Dutchess County presents the Sound of Nashville on October 6th, an unforgettable benefit concert with a star-studded lineup of country music, including Craig Morgan, Maggie Rose, Ian Flanagan, and more. Tickets at bardavon.org. We've got tickets to give away later this afternoon for the Yasgur Road reunion this weekend. Don't go away.
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AZE. There's some in-studio sets that just stay with you, and that was one of them. That was Pressing Strings, recorded live here on KZE December 1st, 2023, with a great song called No One Else. Also, in that set of music, nice long set of musical diversity, we had Steve Martin with the Steep Canyon Rangers, Marco Benevento, Caroline Polachek, Christine and the Queens, and we bookended with another live in-studio recording from What? And their first visit to Friends Day back in 2022 with a song called Bedtime. It's MK with you. Coming up after this little mini set, I'll give you a chance to win some tickets with camping to the Yasgur Road reunion this weekend. Right now, jumping back in with one from Margot Price and Sharon Van Etten called Radio.

0: Shannon Taya with one called Lovely. Shannon was such a highlight of the frolic. There were so many highlights of the frolic, but getting to see her perform with her amazing band was definitely one of them. Margot Price and Sharon Van Etten with one called Radio before that. It's MK and the festival fun is far from over. We've got Yasgur Road Reunion this weekend, and I want to give somebody a pair of weekend camping passes. That's right, everything you need to go enjoy Yasgur Road Reunion this weekend, August 14th through 16th at Yasgur's Farm in Cochecton. Headliners include Keller Williams, John Brown's Body, and Kung Fu, plus a set from Johnny G's Yasgur Road All-Stars, including members of La Special, Lotus, Kung Fu, Deep Banana Blackout, Schwizz, and more. You'll be on the guest list at Will Call. 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

0: 98.1 KZE, that's West Montgomery. Martin Harley and Schwiz in there, members of Schwiz, playing at Yasgur Road Reunion this weekend. And we'll have more chances to win a pair of weekend passes with camping throughout the rest of the week. For all you jazz fans out there, Tuesday is a great night on KZE because we've got Jazz Inside Out with Brian from 8 to midnight, right after the Soul Patrol with Dave up next from 7 to 8. 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It's your arts and culture calendar now, and some music from Jay Unger and Molly Mason when we return. The Arts and Culture Calendar on 98.1 KZE is brought to you by Northern Dutchess Botanical Gardens, where the plants we grow are the plants we sell, in the backwoods of Rhinebeck, ndbgonline.com. 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
0: This week at Daryl's, Wednesday, Larry McRae. 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
3: 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Saturday, August 15th, the Glendale Train to Cripple Creek Show pulls into the barn. This show brings the talents of Michael Falzerano, of the New Riders, and Professor Louie and the Chromatics. Mike will have lots of friends with him, and they will dig deep into the New Riders songbook. Professor Louie worked with and produced many of the band's songs and albums. Louie, with his band, the Chromatics, will bring the magic of the band alive. 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This is a one-off show you don't want to miss. 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

0: Lucinda Williams, Pyramid of Tears on 98.1 KZE. I don't even know how that would work. You'd have to freeze them. John R. Miller in there with Toll Booth. We had Band of Horses and Jay Unger and Molly Mason up at the top. Some Hudson Valley legends for you. 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

KZE Mexican Institute of Sound moving us into the 6 o'clock hour today. Before that, also had music from Fantastic Cat, one called Don't Let Go. This is MK. We're in the 6 o'clock hour on your Tuesday. Coming up at 7, it's Dave K with the Soul Patrol and Brian with plenty of jazz all evening after that. Jazz Inside Out right now, one from our New York City friends, Brandy and the Alexanders.

0: That's local Mike Cobb on KZE with one called Move On. Mike will be our Friends Day guest tomorrow, making his triumphant return to the Friends Day studio tomorrow at 4 o'clock. Right now, a look at your weather. We've got partly cloudy skies dropping to about 59 tonight, 83 tomorrow, 84 on Thursday, both days partly cloudy, back down to just about 80 on Friday and Saturday. Some slightly milder, but still very summery temperatures. Coming up next, I've got one from Rachel and Villery. Keep it right here.
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0: That's Muna with East Side Girls and the great Christopher Cross in their Ride Like the Wind. Also 500 Sons, one of our local friends, and Rachel and Vilry up at the top of the set. It's KZE. MK hanging out with you till 7 o'clock this evening. If you haven't signed up for the KZE newsletter, by the way, I haven't mentioned this in a while, but the newsletter is a really great source for information for what's going on here at the station, festivals and events we're a part of, and behind the scenes YouTube video, all kinds of cool stuff. 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

0: Wrapping up tonight with Foxborough Hot Tubs and Mother Mary, a big hit from 2008, at least in my iPod. Also had the Ronettes with the classic Be My Baby, a little Bob Weir and Yvette Patton. And that'll just about do it. This has been MK. I want to thank you for hanging out with me and turn things over to Dave K up next in the evening with Soul Patrol, followed by Brian with Jazz Inside Out. I'm back tomorrow, same time at same place. Mike Cobb will be my Friends Day guest. Thank you again to the 209 for being my guest today. Sounded fabulous. Enjoy the rest of your night. Love you. Talk to you tomorrow.
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3: Here to tell you about our last scheduled show of the season. 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This show brings the talents of Michael Falzerano, of the New Riders, and Professor Louie and the Chromatics. Mike will have lots of friends with him, and they will dig deep into the New Riders songbook. Professor Louie worked with and produced many of the band's songs and albums. Louie, with his band, the Chromatics, will bring the magic of the band alive. Just when you thought it couldn't get any better, thanks to Marvelltown Hardware, the world's only rock and roll hardware store, the Woodstock Horns will be here as well. 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
3: Music in this episode of The Soul Patrol from George Benson, Michael Jackson, the Pointer Sisters, and more on this Soul Patrol Yacht Rock special. But up first, we have Brenda Russell doing Lucky. Brenda Russell on The Soul Patrol.

0: Buzz Skaggs on the Soul Patrol doing JoJo. Before that, we heard music from George Benson, Turn Your Love Around, and started off today's episode with Brenda Russell, Lucky. Dave here with you on the Soul Patrol. Thanks so much for joining me. Today's episode of the Soul Patrol, inspired by the HBO documentary film called Yacht Rock, a doc-umentary. The film traces the style created by the interconnected Los Angeles writers, producers, and session musicians of the late 1970s and early 80s. And we'll follow those connections through Brenda Russell, George Benson, Michael Jackson, the Pointer Sisters, and others, with a focus on the group members from the band Toto, which until watching the documentary, I knew that they had connections to many of the artists recording in and around Los Angeles of that time, but just how many sessions that all of them played on was really astounding. We'll get into that in today's episode. In fact, playing on that Boz Skaggs tune, JoJo, were session drummer Jeff Porcaro, Steve Lukather on guitar, and Ray Parker Jr. on guitar as well, best known for his work with the Ghostbusters song. The members of Toto, Steve Lukather on guitar, David Paich on keyboards, Steve Porcaro on keyboards, David Hungate on bass, and the incredible Jeff Porcaro, the late great Jeff Porcaro, who his brother Steve credited as the most talented Porcaro brother. David Paich and Jeff Porcaro were playing on that George Benson tune, and Jeff Porcaro and Steve Lukather were playing on the Brenda Russell tune. David Paich, Jeff Porcaro, David Hungate all contributed to the Boz Skaggs album Silk Degrees. They were joined on that session by Steve Lukather and Steve Porcaro to eventually form the band Toto. Those session musicians contributed to recordings from Steely Dan, Seals and Croft, Sonny and Cher, Barbara Streisand, the Pointer Sisters, Michael Jackson, and many others. They were instrumental in the sound of the late 1970s LA session scene, and we'll hear from some of those artists coming up. On the way, Toto featuring Cheryl Lynn right here on the Soul Patrol.
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Kenny Loggins on the Soul Patrol doing Heart to Heart, co-written by Kenny Loggins and Michael McDonald with David Foster. David Sanborn takes the saxophone solo at the end. Before that, Michael Jackson with Human Nature, which was written by Toto keyboardist Steve Porcaro and lyrics by John Bettis. That was produced by Quincy Jones and features the members of Toto.

0: members of Toto, as well as Kenny Loggins and Michael McDonald, as well as many others. And the documentary also uses the Doobie Brothers to show how the soft rock and now yacht rock style developed early in the 1970s. The Doobies then were associated more with roots-oriented California rock, but when Michael McDonald, singer, songwriter, keyboardist, joined in 1975 after touring with Steely Dan, he brought a different harmonic and songwriting vocabulary. And that is also talked about in what is known as the Doobie Bounce. The Doobie Bounce, best described as kind of a keyboard feel, is most notable in the McDonald and Loggins co-written song, What a Fool Believes. But they also wrote other songs together. This Is It was the follow-up, and then the aforementioned Heart to Heart, which we heard earlier. So it's really so prominent in so many songs, and once you hear it, you really know what it is. So, for instance, What a Fool Believes by the Doobie Brothers, Robbie Dupree's Steal Away, which steals away basically the entire rhythm of What a Fool Believes, Airplay's Nothing You Can Do About It, Kenny Loggins' Heart to Heart, which we also heard, and coming up, we'll hear the Doobie Bounce as it's done by the Pointer Sisters. That's all on the way right here on the Soul Patrol.
1: 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The Falcon in Marlboro, the Underground Blues Jam. Darrell's House in Pauling, Larry McCrae. The Lemon Squeeze in New Paltz, open mic. Thursday, Colony in Woodstock, Jamie Thomas on the patio. Inside, Sunny Rocks, Pro Jam 53. Taste Buds Cafe in Red Hook, Tasty Tunes, open mic. The Lemon Squeeze in New Paltz, Eliza and the Organics with special guests Mars Ray and the Raptures, plus New Vision. Darrell's House in Pauling, Captain Mike and the Shipwrecked, a Jimmy Buffett tribute. Snugs in New Paltz, open mic. Friday, Colony in Woodstock, The Deadbeats in the Garden. Inside at Colony, A Band of Brothers, a tribute to the Allman Brothers. 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Late Night Saturday, Darrell's House in Pauling, La Pompe Attack. Brunch later at Darrell's House, Ladies of the 80s. Night Out featuring Joyride, 80s Mixtape Live. Colony in Woodstock, Stella Prince on the patio. Clover and Sundream in the Garden. And on the main stage at Colony, J-Mo and Friends of the Allman Brothers Band. 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Part of an Orchards in Red Hook, with Glendale Train to Cripple Creek. 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Sunday,

0: House and Pauling Brunch with Eddie Seville. Later at Daryl's House, The Tull Project, a tribute to Jethro Tull. Colony in Woodstock, Democracy Rocks 2 with Natalie Merchant, Gail Ann Dorsey, Kate Pearson, Professor Louie and the Chromatics, Jenna Nichols, the Mark Black Band, the Bluebirds, and the Bobcats. Maverick Concerts at the Maverick Concert Hall in Woodstock, Angela Hewitt. 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

0: the week. 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And the weekends, that's when Snugs earns its rep. 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

0: Al Jarreau on the Soul Patrol from his hugely successful album Breaking Away going back to 1981. Before that, the Doobie Brothers with You Belong to Me, written by Michael McDonald along with Carly Simon. Simon recorded her own version, and the composition was later recorded by Anita Baker, which became a major R&B hit. We started off that set with music from the Pointer Sisters, He's So Shy, featuring the rhythm known as the Doobie Bounce here on the Soul Patrol Yacht Rock Special. We're talking about the HBO Films documentary Yacht Rock, a documentary, which is directed by Garrett Price. In the documentary, among the interviewees, is Michael McDonald along with Christopher Cross. It's nice to see them interviewed together. And what comes across to me is just how self-effacing and genuine and humble Michael McDonald is for such an influence in music. He just sits there and he's just very nonchalant about how he approached the music and the influence that he has provided to yacht rock / soft rock throughout the years. Also of interest in the documentary, it talks about how seminal 1982's Thriller album was when they interview Questlove Thompson about how Toto and those bands of the mid to late 70s weren't so focused on image, but Thriller in its packaging and marketing changed all that as we got into the 80s, that you not only had to produce spectacular music, but you also had to have an image and a video to go along with it. And as the initial soft rock wave kind of waned, it was because Toto and those certain bands didn't quite have the look for the MTV generation. And they also discuss how soft rock or yacht rock was kind of the bastion of West Coast white guys, where in fact it is pointed out that Toto's greatest hit was the song Africa, and how absolutely cringeworthy that video really is. But that yacht rock is not just the bastion of those artists, but also very much like we've been focusing on here today, Brenda Russell, George Benson, Michael Jackson, Al Jarreau, the Pointer Sisters, all very much in and a part of the yacht rock canon. The Yacht Rock Revival continues now, too, with the Yacht Rock Review, which was a one-off tribute show that turned into a major touring act. Other groups include Yachtly Crew, Yachty by Nature, and many regional bands, as well as a Sirius XM Yacht Rock radio station, as well as Yacht Rock-themed cruises. There's a new generation of yacht rockers, not only the tribute touring acts, but also new artists producing their own music influenced by those mid to late 70s Southern California soft rockers. One group called The Lagoons, comprised of brothers Ryan and Joey Ceylon, hailing from Southern California. Their music focuses on soft rock, surf music, indie pop, and electronic. We'll hear from The Lagoons coming up with their song California, right here on The Soul Patrol.
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